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0: 7. Let me know what your favorite song is right now. I'm going to run them joints back 5 all the way to number 1 at 8 o'clock. So get ready to count them down with me, all right?
1: Attorney Ivory.
2: Take a look under your bed. 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

0: a 10, girl, you a 10. Girl, you a 10, girl, you a 10, girl, you a 10. 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Girl, you a 10, girl, you a 10, girl, you a 10.
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board, 2024, you got the same agenda. 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

people change that more than wishing wells. 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

0: 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I've got you covered up until 10. Holler at me right now. 601-574-0997. Don't forget, man, this Friday night, I want y'all to join me at the one and only 440 Jackson. You already know it is the homecoming edition. Provine and Murrah Mustangs in the building. Hey, if you missed out last year, you already know how turned up both of these schools gonna get. There's a few tables and tickets, advance tickets that is left. 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
5: Maybach music. 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

0: Looking for pictures with niggas. 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

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Scooch. Scooch. Scooch. Scooch. Scooch. Scooch. Scooch. Scooch. Scooch. Scooch. Scooch. Scooch. Scooch. Scooch. Scooch. Scooch. Scooch. Scooch. Scooch. Scooch. Scooch. Scooch. Scooch. Scooch. Scooch. Scooch. Scooch. Scooch. Scooch. Scooch. Scooch. Scooch. Scooch. Scooch. Scooch. Scooch. Scooch. Scooch. Scooch. Scooch. Scooch. Scooch. Scooch. Scooch. Scooch. Scooch. Scooch. Scooch. Scooch. Scooch. Scooch. Scooch. Scooch. Scooch. Scooch. Scooch. Scooch. Scooch. Scooch. Scooch. Scooch. Scooch. Scooch. Scooch. 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

Take it easy, baby. 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Too fine that I masturbated. Congratulations.

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1: 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Big X the plug. It's bigger than ever. We living large on this side. Double M. Set in stone.
2: 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Whoa.

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0: Jacktown's own David Banta. That's right. Talk about where you're from. Where you're from. Good morning. We from right here. Waking up to a Tuesday morning. Starting out weather, man, 64 degrees. Feeling really good this morning at 64. We're going up to 90, though. It's going to be another warm day today. 90 degrees. Let's get on that birthday list. 601-574-0997. Birthdays on your way at about 17 for the birthdays. Miss Christie's going to be checking in. Trending Info Entertainment News. We got our first look at traffic. That's on deck. Also, let's tap into the text line. Early start for Tuesday. I see my people already on the text line. Cold Juice on the line this morning. We see you. Shout out my man Marvin, a.k.a. Real Hustle Man on the line. Big Mac from Yazoo checking in out of Canton, Mississippi. It's a happy Taco Tuesday. Good morning, y'all. Also on the line, Kathy from Jacktown, Harvey Watkins at UMMC, waving that terrible towel. Good morning. Miss Holly from Clinton, Tyrone from Incredible Barbecue, Nikki out of Summit, Mississippi. The Big Trucker Showboat, Melvin Wilson, checking in for another great day today. Miss Twine from Yazoo, keeping that positive vibe going. Yeah, we're going to keep on stepping. Primetime, Silver Creek, Mississippi. His son is celebrating a birthday. Junior, Anthony Owens Jr. celebrating on today. We got him on the official list coming up in just a few more minutes. Let me send a big shout out to everybody at Shipley's Donuts right here in Ridgeland, Mississippi. You got to make the donuts. Shout out to the whole crew. They up early. You know they up real early. Sanders Garage Door Repair on the line. Motor from Port Gibson. Bill from Vaughan, Mississippi. Alicia from Lena, Mississippi. Reminding everybody, be safe today and have a great one. Yeah, and keep that positive vibe going. We always going to do that. Let me shout out BK from the Zoo. Yeah, Zoo. Check it in. What it do, big homie? Got to shout out Eddie Seawood, retired singer fireman. Got to say hello to Kim from Monticello, Mississippi, by way of Jacktown. Kim, good morning. Smoke one from Belzoni. CC Gibson on the line this morning. Got to shout out everybody in Leak County. Mr. Moore, band director over at Leak County. Good morning. Trina Overton headed over there to Amazon. Hey, on that way to the JOB. Let's buckle up, drive safely. All right. Coming up, we got much more on the way. Y'all keep it locked in. Morning show. Let's go.
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0: love freak. How the fuck is that your man? If he right here with me.
1: Alright, here we go.
2: 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That morning show, baby.
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0: That's right. We got to keep this Tuesday moving. Good morning, everybody. They don't like it, but we're going to keep on stepping. 640, 20 away from 7 o'clock. Mailman in the studio. You know we make deliveries each and every morning. Christy is on deck. We got to find out what she's got going on. In the meantime, don't forget those birthdays. 601-574-0997. That number again, 601-574-0997. Christy, what you working on?
1: So a grown man got mad because he didn't know what a plain burger meant. Ooh, it was about to get ugly at the Five Guys. It's gone viral, and I'll tell you all about it coming up.
0: Ask for what you want, you get what you ask for. Okay, give me a plain burger. Plain burger. Let me get this right now. So what do y'all think a plain burger is? We're going to talk about that coming up in just a few more minutes. Y'all keep it locked in. Morning show. Let's go.
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4: 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And Mailman and Christiana are on 99 Jams.

0: 6:48, 12 away from 7 o'clock, 12 minutes away from 7 o'clock on that morning move. Let's take your time, get there, all right? Watch out for the kids in the school zones as we move on a Tuesday, Taco Tuesday. Yeah, when you go out to these restaurants and you're making your orders and stuff, you got to know what you want, because the folks, you know, that's making this stuff, you got to make it plain and simple. You let them know exactly what you want. Christy, what's going on?
1: So, Mel, what is a plain burger? When you said, okay, I want a plain cheeseburger, what does that look like for you?
0: Nothing but bread, meat, and cheese.
1: Exactly.

0: viral because the employees put on social media that a customer ordered a cheeseburger. So they ask what toppings they want, you know, want on it. And at Five Guys, you can customize your stuff how you want. You know, the stuff in red or the stuff in blue. I mean, the stuff in black. It just depends on what you want. Mm. So the customer says, oh, you know, just a plain regular cheeseburger. So they thought, okay, great, a plain regular cheeseburger. That's easy. They made his food. They handed it over. The guy was upset. He came back. I ordered a plain cheeseburger. The guy, that's what we gave you.
1: Well, I mean.
0: No, like at McDonald's. I'm sorry to say McDonald's is Five Guys.
1: Wait.
0: And so.
1: Because for some people, plain might mean like, okay, maybe some mayo, maybe whatever you like, ketchup, whatever, mustard, or maybe a pickle or something. But
0: at the website of McDonald's said their standard cheeseburger is ketchup, mustard, pickles, and onions and cheese.
1: Okay, standard.
0: This man said, I said ketchup, lettuce, and pickles.
1: You didn't say that. You said plain. Okay.
0: Well, it's gone viral, and, you know, people are on both sides because most people are like you. Well, plain cheeseburger just mean lettuce, tomatoes, and you know, mayo and mustard.
1: Yeah.
0: No, a plain cheeseburger is meat, bread, and cheese.
1: Yeah.
0: Okay?
1: I would think that.
0: They've gotten thousands and thousands of likes as well as comments.
1: Wow.
0: And people are kind of mostly are on the fast food worker side and not necessarily the customer side.
1: Okay.
0: But the consensus says that a plain burger is a bun, cheese, and meat.
1: And meat. That's it.
0: Oh,
1: okay.
0: All right. Let it go. Please know what a plain cheeseburger is, okay?
1: Yeah. Plain is just
0: anything you say you want plain, they're giving it to you what?
1: Yeah.
0: Plain.
1: With nothing. Just that.
0: Mm-hmm. What else can you get plain?
1: Okay.
0: I want a plain what?
1: How about a plain hot dog?
0: Yep, that's
1: plain
0: meat and bread.
1: Meat and bread, okay.
0: What else you getting?
1: Hey, plain, okay.
0: I just want a plain cheese pizza. Bread and cheese.
1: Cheese. No.
0: No, I don't want the margarita version. No, I don't want the basil and the extra tomatoes. No, just meat and cheese.
1: Okay. All right. Yeah, we ain't got plain over here. We got extra.
0: You better
1: over
0: supersize
1: here.
0: This thing. It's 99 Jams.
1: All right. Coming up, more music on the way. Keep it locked. Let's go.
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Tuesday. Good morning, mailman in the studio. Hey, next to the last day in the month of September, we're ready for October. That's right, man. Oof. We done ran through September. Here comes October. Here comes October, y'all. The official part of fall getting ready to kick in. Because what? We're in the 60s this morning. We started out about 64, 65 this morning. We're still going to the 90s, though. Still going to the 90s. Let's get into the birthdays. Let's go.

It's time to get up and get it going for your birthday. Get up. Let's go. Happy birthday goes out to Jennifer Baker celebrating on today. Jaden Dunning celebrates a birthday on today. Happy birthday, Jaden. Also, Jaleesa Harris celebrates on today, coming from your sister, Kayla. Happy birthday, Sonia Wilson, celebrating on today. Devontae Harrington, coming from your mom. Happy birthday, Devontae. Also on the list today, happy birthday to Anthony Owens Jr. Yes, that's a little prime time celebrating on today. That's coming from your dad, prime time. Happy birthday and happy birthday. I'm just checking my text line to make sure we don't get a late birthday popping in. Yeah. Happy birthday, everybody. And I do mean everybody that is celebrating on today. You know what time it is.

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0: Hey, shorty, don't be too scared.
1: What's your...
2: J-Y, turn me up. Miami. That's all my scammers and my kid went.

0: Get money. 601 and 662. We get money, baby, around here. Good morning. Welcome to Tuesday, Taco Tuesday. Mailman Christiana. That's right. We're putting on the beat this morning. Yeah, next to the last day in the month of September. We're about to move to October.
1: I was just looking at that. You know, I was looking at what today is on the calendar, I was like, it was the 29th.
0: Yeah.
1: September's almost over.
0: Yeah, we only got 30 days in 30 days in September.
1: It is what it is. Oh, so yeah. Today on the calendar, if you're celebrating a birthday or an anniversary, big shout out to you, you and all of you.
0: Oh yeah.
1: It's National Coffee Day. We all
0: speaking of coffee. Let me take a sip. Cups in the air, baby. Take a sip. There we go. Let's take a sip.
1: Yep, there we go. National Coffee Day. Oh, yeah. Also, National Silent E Day. The silent E. There are several words out there where the E is silent.
0: Okay.
1: Yeah, the silent E. Mm. I don't know why. Mm. Like the E and receive, when an E follows C, sometimes it softens. I don't know. That's an English teacher thing.
0: Receive sounds, it sounds like you can hear that E. Receive.
1: I don't know what I'm talking about. Again, that's a teacher thing.
0: I know.
1: My thing, but they said it's National Silent E. I don't know.
0: Yeah.
1: Also, we are 32 days to Halloween. You know, fourth quarter is about to kick in. We got two more days left in this quarter. Yeah. Fourth quarter is about to kick in. And hey, what happens in the fourth quarter in the football game?
0: Oh, man. Hey, you better get a move on, because the sense of urgency, especially like last night, you feel that fourth quarter about to hit. You just about know. You can look on the faces of the teammates and say, fourth quarter, sense of urgency, it's not even working. We'll work on the next game.
1: If you are behind the eight ball, that's when you need to catch up, they say. Or you can go ahead and start now to get yourself together for a great start of a 2027. I said it.
0: Wait.
1: 2027.
0: Wait.
1: You can start now.
0: What, we got three more months and a few days?
1: Like that little Instagram post be coming through. Take the 30-day calisthenics challenge.
0: Wait.
1: No, you got,
0: put it in perspective,
1: about 90 days or so to get yourself together to say, I'm going to have a great start to 2027.
0: Yeah.
1: That's if 2026 wouldn't do it for you. Man, so go ahead and get ready.
0: Wait a minute, what'd you say? 2026 wasn't my year, but what?
1: Right, if you didn't accomplish all the goals, reset, rewind, go ahead and get yourself rededicated, refocused, so you can make sure 2027 is great.
0: Ain't nothing wrong with a positive outlook. Just like, look, it didn't happen for me in 2026, but 2027.
1: Let me reset myself. Let me do the calisthenics program and start.
0: I'm coming through, baby. I'm coming through.
1: Do you ever see that on social media? Or is it just me?
0: I ain't seen
1: it
0: yet.
1: Like, I don't know if it's because I dive in sometimes on exercise stuff. But sometimes it'll scroll through and it'll say the 30-day military challenge or the whatever. It's always something for 30 days. Start right now, and in 30 days, you're going to see your best you. I sound just like that. You will, though, but if you anything that's worth having, you have to do sacrifice and determination.
0: Yeah. It's gut and grit. It's going to take more than 30 days, though.
1: If you done fell off,
0: let's see, 9 of the 12 months, some other 3, it just ain't going to happen.
1: But like I said, hey, right now, we can do this, which is, take the 3 months and get ready for 2020. See, I was leading you and guiding you.
0: What do you call it? Optimistic?
1: Is that? Yes. Make sure that, you know, 2026 do it for you.
0: Yeah. Let's send a big shout out to Yo B checking in this morning. William says it's National Coffee Day. He's about to pop in and get his coffee. Let me say hello to Kate Dub. What's up, girl? And also Carl Lofton checking in this morning. All right. Coming back with more music. You know, we're rolling this morning. Morning show. Let's go.
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3: Imagine you. My rec league goalie says he plays for the love of the game. You gave up 6 goals last week, Steve. Maybe play to win, huh? Like with Bet365, I get paid the second my team goes up big with early payout. 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
8: 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Whoa.

0: From 1993, Throwback Jam of the Day, Scape, kicking it. Good morning, Tuesday, next to the last day of September. Yeah, we just kicking it. Good morning.
1: We are just kicking it. Moving and grooving around the city right now. No accidents or tires to report on your morning commute. It's 7:33, y'all.
0: Hey, oh yeah.
1: It's going to be one of those days, I will say. You know, where the weather is just weathering,
0: yeah,
1: doing what it does.
0: You know, you look at it this morning, 64 starting out, yeah. And then we're going to go to 90.
1: Moving on up.
0: I told you. Yeah.
1: Keep those sweaters at bay right now. Don't even think about bringing them out. Today is National Coffee Day.
0: Woo!
1: How you like your coffee?
0: Yeah.
1: Tell us. Hit us up on his text line at 601-574-0997. Let us know how you like your coffee.
0: Sound like you said hit us up on the sex line. Hit us on the sex line.
1: You see where your body turned? Terrible thing in a way.
0: I know.
1: Just terrible.
0: I'm sorry. What it sounded like?
1: National Coffee Day, so let us know how you like your coffee.
0: Okay.
1: Do you like it with a little cream? Do you like it black? Do you like it with a lot of sugar? And you like it sweet?
0: Yeah. Let's start with you. How do you like your coffee?
1: I have evolved with coffee taste over time. I used to take sugar, but I realized the things that the sugar does to you.
0: Yeah.
1: So I took the sugar out the coffee.
0: Okay.
1: Now I do a drop or two of cream, and the cream does not need to have a sugary flavor. It needs to be plain Jane. Thank you, ma'am. You know, plain. So plain, maybe a little half and half, maybe a little oat milk. If I'm at home, I do oat milk here. I do whatever the little capsule is.
0: Yeah.
1: But
0: there you go with plain again.
1: Plain.
0: So what is plain coffee?
1: Plain regular.
0: Nothing.
1: Right.
0: So
1: nothing in it. I don't want anything sweet. I don't want it sweet at all.
0: Yeah. So I like a little, you know, a little sugar.
1: Like a little sugar.
0: And cream, because I want mine kind of light, you know what I'm saying? But sometimes, you know, like one of them days when you come to work, one of them mornings you come to work and you feel like you're not fully awake, you want it to be a little black. You want it strong.
1: I don't know about you now, because yours be light.
0: Yeah, that's what I'm saying. I'm saying, you here for my second cup.
1: Oh, you're
0: not here for the first cup.
1: So the first cup is a little dark
0: and strong.
1: When you were younger and your parents are like, oh, you don't need to drink coffee. Mom was like, don't drink coffee. It's going to turn you dark skin, right?
0: Wait, yeah.
1: She's literally, yeah. Right?
0: Now,
1: make you black, right? So
0: yeah,
1: I was like, you're not understanding. Like, I want the coffee because I want to be dark. Can I get darker, please?
0: Look,
1: so my mom was like, that didn't work on me.
0: Yeah, it didn't work.
1: I tried that with another kid.
0: But let me say.

0: Yeah.
1: No frappalapa.
0: None of that mojahina.
1: None of that. Whatever y'all call it, the drink.
0: So K Dub come from one of them families where, you know, you got, you know, the mom, you know, and then, you know, the older people. She said they would tell them, you know, that make kids hard headed. Oh. Same thing as being too grown, because when you hard headed, you think you know everything.
1: So you get that caffeine, you start nook if you buck. Go get somewhere and sit down. What you mean, sit down, mama? Yeah. I can't sit down.
0: Because you're moving too fast. Now, on that thing about what you said about the text and the sex, somebody said, yeah, it really sounds like she said that, man.
1: Your mind's in the gutter. Get your mind out the gutter.
0: Now, some people are saying they like their coffee black, you know, a little bit of splendor.
1: Splendor.
0: That's William. Also, let's see.
1: Who's going to the cappuccinos?
0: Yeah.
1: I mean, the rappers and the Fappuccinos and stuff like that. Where are my Starbuckers that like to go to the Starbucks and order those fancy coffee names?
0: That's $10.
1: Tell us, what are you ordering? What are you getting? Yeah. And even if it's not the Starbucks, it may be the coffee house. It may be the Seattle Drip. It may be, what is that, Cups? Yeah. Any of those places that you like to. Back in the day, I used to like to go to Cups and get their hot chocolate. Oh, my God. Their hot chocolate before a parade.
0: Yeah.
1: Here is fantastic.
0: Wow. I see Assistant Chief Fathery down in Hazelhurst. He's drinking our brand. He's got community coffee.
1: Community.
0: He said, like it with a little cream, a little sugar.
1: Like my community.
0: Yeah.
1: K-Dub, I'm a community person.
0: K-Dub, how you like your coffee? Oh, she said flavored creamer. Flavored. Uh-huh.
1: Okay. Where are my hazelnut people and my French vanilla?
0: Yeah.
1: Now, let me tell you, they had the audacity to bring pumpkin spice flavor up in here.
0: You keep talking about it.
1: I tried it one day. I remember now why I don't like pumpkin spice.
0: She hating on pumpkin spice and then gonna try it.
1: But they brought it in here. I was like, y'all brought it in here and it's for us to take. So let me just try it. And I threw the whole cup away and got me a new cup of coffee.
0: Yeah.
1: But I tried it. They always say, never be afraid to try something.
0: Yeah.
1: Now I take that back. These days you can't try everything.
0: Now, okay. AK the Fireman says, I like my coffee like I like my woman. Strong and black.
1: Okay.
0: You mean? Just go to break.
1: Talking about a woman.
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0: 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Somebody tell them people Mr. Hem is here.
1: Whoa, whoa, whoa, whoa, whoa, whoa.
0: Mr. Hem is here.

0: 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Somebody tell them people Mr. Hem is here.
1: Whoa, whoa, whoa, whoa, whoa, whoa.
0: Mr. Hem is here.
1: Whoa, whoa, whoa, whoa, whoa, whoa.
0: Mr. Hem.
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0: You got my cup in the air. Let's go, y'all. Salute. National
1: Coffee Day.
0: Coffee Day.
1: Yeah. All right. Moving and grooving around the city right now. 7:47. It is 7:47 in the morning. You know, you got about 10, 11, 12, 13 minutes okay. to get to where you need to be. Now, there is some slow moving traffic coming in out of Ridgeland headed 55 south, as well as on the stack. Coming off of 20 headed 55 north. But for the most part, you know what it looks like on Lakeland Drive. We always rubbernecking up in that area. So slow it down so that there are no accidents that will be caused, you know, this morning. So have a great morning commute.
0: Oh, yeah. Let's get there safely.
1: Now you're talking about that coffee. I have some studies and some information. Just to let you know.
0: Yeah.
1: Some coffee theme information.
0: Okay, let's go.
1: They're National Coffee Day, and everyone's taking, you know, talking about coffee. Orlando tops an annual list of the best coffee cities.
0: Hmm.
1: Okay, so the best place to get coffee. Coffee prices are up, just to let you know, but many places have deals, like the real deal Holyfield. 66% of us drink coffee every single day.
0: Yeah.
1: Just to give you some stats and facts.
0: Do you drink on Saturdays and Sundays?
1: No.
0: I don't drink coffee on I don't drink coffee on Saturdays only and Sundays. I don't drink coffee.
1: I only drink it so I can just have a sip of
0: no coffee on the weekends.
1: You know how they say don't talk to me until I've had my sips of coffee?
0: Yeah.
1: That's how I feel when I come to work. So I do drink it only at work so that I can, you know, stay calm, cool, collected, and going at the same time.
0: I don't even think about coffee on the weekend. I don't know why. I don't even think about it.
1: You know, you're right about that.
0: So we only drinking coffee because it's free at the job?
1: No, I'm drinking coffee so I can deal with y'all every day.
0: Oh.
1: See, you won't listen to me.
0: My bad. I mean, okay, so you only drinking coffee because it's the stress of the job?
1: Well, and to keep you going, you know, keeps you going, like they said on the Jay-Z song.
0: Yeah.
1: Now, speaking of, like, you know, just work and just stress throughout the day, the average American, they say, the American utters their first curse word at about 10:54 a.m.
0: Why is that?
1: What? The study was focused on everyday stress and frustration. One of the biggest causes.
0: What's that got to do with coffee?
1: Well, we're switching because I start telling you how, for instance, y'all was getting on my nerves. And so I was letting you know around 10:54 every day, the average American says their first cuss word just from stress of the day. Mm. That's what I was getting into, stress of the day, because they probably didn't get enough sleep. They probably have some health situations going on, or just work just stressing them out. So by 10:54 a.m., something has happened that makes that slip out their mouth. What about you? What time do you start?
0: What?
1: Saying about bad words.
0: Huh?
1: Saying bad words.
0: As soon as something not going right around.
1: So all the time.
0: As soon as something not going right around here. Because
1: Bad words are not good. You guys need to expand your dictionary, your vocabulary. Yeah.
0: And I don't know why. You just start blaming stuff on other people. It gets you,
1: saying bad words.
0: Huh?
1: So you just start saying bad words.
0: Oh, yeah.
1: What are some of your triggers?
0: Some people can think of things or some come to your mind. It could be something that happened in the past. Mm-hmm. Like, man.
1: Understand the average American's triggers, but what are your triggers? What triggers you? You said anything that goes wrong?
0: Well, no, not anything that goes wrong. You know, like, okay, you come to work and you expecting everything to go good. Like when I popped in this morning, right?
1: Uh-huh.
0: There's a situation with air and program with the, you know, mm-hmm. when you pop on air, it's got that delay. And then when you start talking, you don't hear yourself in the headphones. And I was like, dang, you know, but
1: oh,
0: I cussed.
1: But you didn't say, oh, but you said, oh.
0: I was like, yeah.
1: But
0: I
1: was
0: did,
1: that
0: yeah.
1: a situation that warranted a cuss
0: No,
1: word?
0: It didn't.
1: But you just felt the
0: I
1: need
0: felt like
1: it
0: that.
1: Did,
0: just,
1: you,
0: just,
1: did it make you feel good after you said it?
0: And I can't even remember how it made me feel. Because it just came out.
1: So is there way that you could have used another word to describe that situation?
0: Yeah, like, oh, man. I was like, whoa. Mm-hmm. Normally, I'd be like, whoa. Or like, oh. I was like, what? Oh, okay.
1: You know, we experience about 100 episodes a month of stressful situations, okay? And so we should, as a people, try to find a better way to handle that stress besides using bad words.
0: Yeah.
1: Bad words are not good.
0: Yeah.
1: Okay, kids?
0: Black Cat want to know what's in your coffee, because you made a 500 degree switch
1: on what
0: we were talking about coffee, and I'm thinking you still talking about coffee. You talking about stuff getting on your nerves.
1: Yeah, because my man
0: Black Cat want to know what's in that coffee,
1: because that's why I'm drinking coffee when I come to work. I always say, hey, let me just calm my nerve. That's why I take a little ashwagandha as well. So when I come to work, I am already calm, cool, and collected. So when things come my way that may be stressful, I don't use little curse words. I just simply say,
0: oh, she lying, she lying.
1: Let's see how we can deal with
0: she
1: this
0: lying.
1: Better. How can
0: She's
1: we deal
0: lying.
1: With this better?
0: She's lying,
1: Let's
0: man.
1: See how we can deal with this better.
0: Man,
1: we will
0: look,
1: get this done. It's okay, guys. It's
0: y'all,
1: fine.
0: Let me tell y'all something. Y'all don't understand how many times a day she called me, and the conversation always start with,
1: let me tell you about these.
0: Like, what? You know them, I'm asleep.
1: Okay, so first off, I do call him after 10 a.m. because there is no one that I can go to at work to say, let me tell you about these. And I'm describing the people at work with some words, right? So when I say, let me tell you about, it's him and Rob. Let me tell you about these.
0: Rob.
1: Yeah. So.
0: I don't understand because I want to tell you, sometimes I pretend like I'm not asleep.
1: Oh, no, no, let me demonstrate that real quick. He'll call, bring. Hello, hello, hello, hello, hello, hello. You realize, hey, let me tell you about these. Oh, yeah, uh-huh, oh, yeah. Mm-hmm. Now, when he just say, uh-huh, yeah, I already know he's asleep. Now, when he like, for real, I know he ain't do that. Now, then he did it. When he's engaging back with the conversation, he's awake.
0: Yeah.
1: You know, so that trying to clear your throat thing, it don't work.
0: Okay.
1: It's your responses.
0: I'm going to give you a new number to call.
1: Yeah.
0: And his name is Lil Willie.
1: I'm not calling Lil Willie by work problems because he is one of the work problems. What?
0: He's gonna be able to engage.
1: No,
0: he's gonna have a solution for all that.
1: Last Friday, I had to call Rob about him because I knew how he gypped me, and I had to let him know your boy gypped me. But anyway, I will say I can't call the problem about the problem.
0: So you call his name? All right, here we go.
1: Coming
0: up,
1: we got
0: late birthdays and we got some grown folks chat coming up. Keep it locked. Let's go.
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0: Whoa, Tuesday morning, next to the last day for September. Good morning. What are we doing with the almost last day of September? Are we getting ourselves ready for October?
1: You need to be getting ready.
0: Close to my, you know, in my neighborhood, there's a family, there's a house. They got a lot of nice Halloween. You would love this. This would be your thing. They got the ghosts that light up. They got the big old skeleton out there. It's nice. I like that. They got the good decor over that way.
1: When is it too early to put it up? Is it too early or is it right on time to put up your Halloween decoration?
0: They might be like you. Mm-hmm. They might be like you. They might be like Halloween, like, is one of their favorite holidays, I believe. Yeah.
1: I feel like it's still summer right now, and we're talking about Halloween and Halloween decorations, you know?
0: Yeah, yeah. What I would like to see is, like, on like, the day before Halloween and Halloween, I would like them to just feel that yard with nothing but that low-lying fog.
1: Oh, that'd be cool.
0: Oh, by the way, we gotta talk after that, so we gotta get that situation straight.
1: Well, with that being said, I pulled up, when is the earliest acceptable time to put up your Halloween decorations? Okay. Now, it says that 42% of the people say between October the 1st and the 15th, okay? 1st and the 15th, okay? Let you know.
0: 1st and 15th?
1: Right now, we're still in summer. 1st and 15th? Between the 1st and the 15th of October.
0: Those are paydays. I like that.
1: Between the 1st and the 15th.
0: I like that.
1: But right now, we're still in summer, okay? We're still in summer. Did you not see the weather today is going to be high around 92 degrees?
0: We're not worried about that part.
1: And now, I don't want to talk about Halloween just yet.
0: Yeah, you know, we're not worried about that part. It don't have to be.
1: I need to
0: It's
1: got to
0: be cool. It's got to be cool.
1: I need to make it to October. Please let the fair come. Hey, check this out. Will you have any late birthdays? Because I got this grown folks chat.
0: Okay, got one late birthday. I think this is Michaela. I hope I'm saying the name right. Michaela Wilkes at Midtown Charter celebrating on today. Michaela Wilkes. That's coming from your fam.
1: All right.
0: Happy birthday, Michaela.
1: Happy birthday, Michaela.
0: Yeah.
1: All right, so in grown folks chat today, we're talking about what do you bring to the table? You know, the modern times, people feel like, what does she or he bring to the table? But back in the day, what did a woman bring to the table? Now it's more like financial, you know? People are asking about, I feel like that they don't view real partnership and real leadership, right? It's all about financial. What can they financially provide? But back in the day, the man was a provider, you know? I know we're getting, modern day is like, she got to have this and she has to have that. But think about this. Back in the day,
0: the woman brought
1: to the table, she brought life, nurture, emotional, you know, support, and the ability to build a home and a legacy alongside the man. Now, the man, he was there to lead, to protect, to provide, and create security for his family. But now we have more of a partnership, more of a, you know, hey, what you got? What do I have? And I feel like over time, people are losing the true purpose of just having a real relationship, you know, in a marriage and what he or she brings to the table, because they're too busy worried about what somebody got. It's looking like.
0: You know, back in the day, you know, the one that you found, the one that you chose, the one that you didn't worry about, like, if they had or didn't have.
1: Right.
0: You ain't worried about, like, what's his credit score? What's his credit? You ain't worried about that.
1: We built together.
0: From the outside, you could see, and I'm not talking about as far as looks and stuff. Yeah. I'm talking about from the outside, you could see if the person had certain things going on.
1: Absolutely.
0: This dude got a good job, but they ain't trying to count his money. He says he's got a good job. He's a hard worker. He go to work. Same thing about the woman.
1: And
0: you know,
1: these days, she
0: take care of business. Yeah. She take care of business.
1: These days, women are taking care of business. Do you know the most educated person in the world is the black woman?
0: Yeah.
1: The most educated. So think about that.
0: Yeah.
1: And so with that, I was telling my niece not too long ago, stop entertaining conversations with men who operate with accountants instead of, like, looking to be a provider for you as a family, right?
0: Oh, so you telling her.
1: Someone who wants to build a foundation with you, honor you as a woman, you know, and help lead and guide you with purpose, you know? That's why I was telling her, look for a high-valued man. And meaning not necessarily, oh, he has money, but it's his morals, his values, his standards, and what he wants to do and provide for his family. Not someone saying, well, what you got to bring to this table?
0: Yeah.
1: You don't match what I have, you know? So, and I tell her also, as a woman, get yourself together so you can be attractive.
0: See,
1: meaning that if a man is not attracted to the low value that you're bringing,
0: you might
1: need to bring it up the value of yourself. And you cannot love other people until you start loving who first?
0: Yeah,
1: you got to love you first.
0: Love yourself.
1: So, and loving you first, once you start loving you first as a woman, yeah, then you know what you will and will not accept when it comes to a man, you know?
0: See, William is going to be the reason why, you know, a lot of us men ain't going to get no woman. Because if you go with this attitude to me, yeah, back in the day, women used to be obedient.
1: What?
0: See, sounding like William, you going to get all us in trouble, man. We ain't going to get no dates.
1: No dates. And so it's not about control. You know, yeah, it's about respect in the home, you know, together. You respect her for what she brings. She brings in life. She's making let me be honest with you. Everything that the man does, you wouldn't be doing it if it wasn't for who? Quit playing.
0: The woman?
1: At the end of the day. Ooh. Everything that you do, everything that you do
0: is for the woman.
1: Is because of the woman. We turn the house into a home.
0: Okay.
1: Why you out there working? So you can bring it back where? Bring home
0: back,
1: what?
0: Back home.
1: Who frying the bacon? Even though we're bringing the bacon too, but that was a mindset back in the day.
0: Yeah.
1: But I will say, each and everything that we do, you're doing it for the woman. The woman started and created this world, so why would you not be working for her?
0: Okay. We're going to have to answer a lot of questions when it comes to that comment.
1: Same.
0: Listen at William. We can't say what he said, but I can only imagine.
1: Cherish and honor your woman. If you're not cherishing and honoring your woman, what are you doing out here in this world, William?
0: Anybody who drives to work in a, you know, it's a Tuesday morning. Mm-hmm. He driving to work with his top down.
1: I'm in my drop top cruising the street.
0: So you already know.
1: You know what happened to Usher, right?
0: What his attitude is.
1: You do. Usher's finally settled down in the family, but over time, he got rid of a lot. You see, mm-hmm, Chili was out there still doing her thing.
0: Ain't no doubt. All right, coming up,
1: man,
0: we got much on the way. Morning show, let's go.
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7: Imagine you're reading Pride and Prejudice, except you're not reading it. Harris Dickinson and Marissa Abella are reading it to you on Audible. Her barbs sting you. His coldness sends a shiver up your spine. Your heart aches. Your ears burn. You yearn for Elizabeth and Mr. Darcy to profess their undying love for one another. You can't bear it any longer. Well, maybe a chapter longer. Performance is so good, you'll give love a second chance. Audible. Stories that speak to you.
1: Good morning. Wake up, Jackson. The streets are up. The base is up. And Mailman and Christiana are on 99 Jams.
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0: a 10, girl, you a 10. 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
1: All gas, no brakes. We coming.

0: Yes, right. We up on Tuesday morning. Good morning. Good morning. Might as well get in with us. You know how we roll, right? 601-574-0997. We rolling with the big dogs.
1: That's right. They say 1980s hairstyles are making a comeback. Did you see Madonna all over the VMAs? And she got Artist of the Year.
0: Oh, wow.
1: And people are like, how?

0: the 90s, okay, as you would
1: say. You got
0: say.
1: A semi-part.
0: I have had the same part since I was 17.
1: Okay. Okay. Like, ain't going nowhere.
0: Same hairstyle since I was 17 years old. Whoa. Every now and then, I might put a curl in it, but for the most part, I've had the same rap when my friends in college taught me how to wrap my hair. So I have had the same style since.
1: They had to teach you how to wrap your hair?
0: And every night I've been doing it. Yeah, because at first I didn't. It took me a long time to learn how to take care of my hair, you know? And so, but they taught me over time. And big shout out to Tanisha. She takes care of it now.
1: Okay. Yeah. Gotcha. All right.
0: I just started taking, just the FYI, guys, this Martha, I can't even think of the name of it, but it is, it's like a, it's a vitamin that you take for more hair growth. I've never had to take vitamins for hair growth.
1: Okay.
0: Like never, ever, ever, ever. But now.
1: Is it working?
0: I've just started taking it.
1: Okay, so.
0: So it's, you know, it's supposed to give me results, but it is Mary Ruth's. Mary Ruth is a brand. It's a liquid morning multivitamin.
1: You put it on your hair.
0: It's a vitamin. You take. It's a liquid vitamin. You take. You drink it.
1: You engulf it.
0: You know, about 15 milliliters or 20 milliliters a day. But it's a hair growth, and they all of my friends have been using it, and they have their hair looks good.
1: Okay. So I guess this is a question. This could be for any vitamin or any supplement that you take. How long does this take for it to start to take effect? How long?
0: It depends on what it is. Let's say if it's vitamin D. Vitamin D, you can see instant effects on that. But let's say if it's hair growth, you might want to wait 60 to 90 days to see what that looks like.
1: Okay.
0: But like biotin.
1: What if you take it like vitamins for like, you know, like supplements for inflammation or stuff like that? How long?
0: I would say that can take a good 30, like turmeric.
1: Okay,
0: you know?
1: Yeah.
0: That can take a good 30 to maybe 60 days where you got to really take it every day, because what happens with that is you're taking it and it's working, but if you stop taking it, but you're still eating the same foods, you know what I mean? You're not going to see a difference. You also, when you're taking stuff like that, if you're taking turmeric and you're trying to decrease inflammation, you want to start eating foods that will help you decrease your inflammation. Don't still eat the same things.
1: Okay,
0: you know,
1: so
0: saying, oh, the vitamin gonna work for
1: the
0: me.
1: The combination, you know, that you have to,
0: you need
1: yeah,
0: to
1: you start considering. Okay, gotcha. All right.
0: And ginger and turmeric is fantastic for your health, just to let you know.
1: Then
0: ginger
1: and turmeric. Okay, gotcha.
0: Take more things, because we have a lot of food that have a lot of inflammation in it.
1: Yeah.
0: And so you want to take more things that can reduce the inflammation in your body, because you see when go back to your class reunions, people look like they ate a balloon, right?
1: Ooh.
0: They look swollen.
1: Ooh.
0: That's inflammation.
1: Yeah.
0: And you can help reduce that in your body.
1: Yeah, I was at Northtown Pharmacy, I believe.
0: Big shout out to our guy over there, Northtown Pharmacy.
1: Yeah, I was talking to one of the, you know, one of the people over there, and they were telling me that you have to combine a lot of stuff in order to make stuff work. You just can't take like one, like you were talking about turmeric and
0: ginger.
1: Ginger. It's a combination of things that
0: they work together better.
1: Yeah,
0: they work better together. Yeah.
1: Okay.
0: And so that will help you with inflammation, and also that will help you just, you know, overall gut health with the with the ginger.
1: Yeah.
0: And so when you have a good gut health, it helps a lot of other parts of your body as well.
1: We're not doctors and
0: I'm not, but I can tell you what works for me.
1: Nurses or nurse practitioner or nothing like that. We just
0: And when I go home, you know what they say?
1: Experience.
0: Oh my God, you haven't changed. You look like you were just in high school.
1: Oh, okay.
0: And
1: in my
0: mind, I'm like, thank you so much.
1: Yeah.
0: But you don't.
1: Oh, yeah. All right, here we go.
0: What happened to you?
1: Yeah.
0: And so those little things that you can do for yourself, trust me, they can help with you long term.
1: And on that same note, we were discussing, and it's all over the social media, all over the internet.
0: What?
1: Talking about Jasmine Guy. And, you know, people will age.
0: And it's differently.
1: And look, and I said this the other day, keep living. You gonna deal with some of the same things. And the people are blasting her and just talking.
0: Yes.
1: Like, look, yo, come on.
0: I will say that.
1: Come on, y'all.
0: Now, just the FYI.
1: You don't nobody talk about your mama or your sister.
0: You don't, because you will be there one day.
1: You'll keep living.
0: And so, I will say, I think that people think that she may have had some stuff done to her face, you know?
1: Maybe.
0: But my thing, that is her choice. That was her choice to do. And if that is what she did, and that's fine. That's fine. Yeah. And that's where she is now, but it doesn't give you the right to talk so badly about
1: social media and the internet and all. They made it easy for people to have something to say.
0: Most people say that if you would literally look at the person that actually makes the comments on those posts.
1: You
0: can't love other people till you start loving
1: yourself
0: first.
1: Yes.

0: Sale.
1: And then it will keep you from making those types of comments about people because you don't want to, you know.
0: Wow. Listen, a big shout out to our girl, Kia, from Kia's Creation, tapping into the text line. Good morning. All right. Coming up, Heather, we see you, baby.
1: Hey,
0: good morning.
1: Heather, girl.
0: Heather, good morning.
1: Hey, Kia.
0: Hey, coming up, tapped into.
1: Why are you laughing?
0: Man, will you? Get to work, man.
2: All right, here we go.
3: I'm tapped in with Mailman and Christiana. That morning show, baby.
2: I hit it.
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0: Jacktown. 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

0: They like to whoop until the K's out. 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
1: Getting ain't working, you laid out. 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
0: Won't get it till he laid out.
1: Assassinate and knock him up like I'm Adolf.
0: Been getting money 19 with a 650. 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
1: Ricky Rose. Big X the plug. We live in large on this side. 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
2: 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Whoa.

0: on Tuesday, next to the last day in September. Good morning. We are about to enter October, What are we doing? I mean, what are we doing for October? We know we got Halloween. Homecoming is on the way. That's right. Kevin Gates in town. Oh, yeah, we got a lot going on for the month of October. You know, just a couple of things happening. We're going to run them down. High school playoffs are about to start shaping up. We're going to get ready for that high school football playoffs. And somewhere, somehow, at the end of October, going into November, it'll be high school basketball. We got a lot of exciting basketball going on around this place.
1: That's right, we do.
0: Yeah.
1: That's why we like it.
0: We love sports.
1: Well, if you like sports like that, you want to make sure you have the best Wi-Fi because everything is streaming. All of the sports games, you can find them from Prime to Hulu to ESPN3. 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
0: I got a question about streaming because I'm beginning to find out, like, you know, stream football on Saturdays and Sundays, and I'm starting because there's a lot of people watching these games and a lot of people streaming. Yep. And that's some added strain on my Wi-Fi.
1: Absolutely.
0: And I'm beginning to start getting a little buffer.
1: And you get to buffering.
0: I'm like,
1: you need the best Wi-Fi around. Xfinity. Get hooked up today.
0: I was told I had the
1: No,
0: I'm not gonna name.
1: They lied to you. Why do they lie? They lied to you.
0: Oh boy.
1: You don't have to worry about that with Xfinity. Let me tell you, I have had them now for, I don't know, 15, 20 years.
0: And you get no buffering?
1: I haven't had any. Only time I've had a problem is if there was a major storm, but everybody didn't have internet at that time.
0: Yeah. Hey. I'm trying to figure this out.
1: And that's because a whole tree fell on the internet box.
0: Well, you know you're going to have some problems.
1: So therefore, that was the only time I've had outage.
0: Okay.
1: Was natural disaster.
0: I am making a phone call.
1: Me and the whole neighborhood in
0: heaven. Today.
1: So y'all better get hooked up. Call them.
0: Coming up, we got more music. Y'all keep it locked. 99 Jams Morning Show. Let's go.
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7: 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I talked to Just Do the Deal Steve. When I first said something to him about it, he told me, no, it's too risky. 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

0: Tuesday, Alice Marie, check it in. Alice, check it in. Come on back tomorrow for Way Back Wednesday, Hump Day Wednesday. We got a brand new situation jumping off because what? Tomorrow is the last day for September.
1: Oh, yes, it is.
0: Mm-hmm. Get your mindset right.
1: Yes, it is.
0: Get your mind right. All right.
1: It's time for us to wind it down. I'm getting my mind right.
0: Get your mind right.
1: Get on up out of here.
0: Yeah. Alice coming in at 10, man, on National Coffee Day. I'm not drinking no more coffee today. That's it for the day. No more.
1: Yeah, we done.
0: I ain't done with that. I know people drink coffee throughout the day, though.
1: Yeah,
0: I do know. All right.
1: Somebody just sent me this video, and that's what they're doing. And I said,
0: that's what they're doing
1: living
0: now.
1: Living life. Yeah.
0: That's what they're doing now.
1: Absolutely. Deep sea fishing.
0: Yeah, boy. Must be nice. All right, Alice up next. We're about to get out. Hey, come on back tomorrow for Hump Day Wednesday. Hey, let's go.
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0: like a Jack Town's got a sound. 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

0: wide open. Let's do it, y'all. More is on the way on this beautiful Tuesday. How about we turn up with some Drake, J. Cole, and Miguel? 99 Jams, JMI.
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4: Yeah.

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What am I now possessed? How do I feel to refresh? Secrets I know got you stressed. Will I take those to my death? Haven't decided just yet. Yeah.

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2: 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Yeah. 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Yeah. Yeah. Yeah. Yeah. Yeah. 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

0: outside. Yeah. Kevin Gates, baby, two phones and bringing it on. More's on the way. Little Baby, Drake, and Central C. Now, they won't be there, but they're going to start us off with another 20-minute power jam. 99 Jams, GMI.
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0: Kendrick Lamar and Jay-Z rapping this one. I'm not going to do that. We're going to just go ahead and tell you what's coming up next. As we pave way for DJ Finesse, we're going to throw in some YNF Looch, Busta Rhymes, Lil Wayne. 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
1: Hey. Oh, yeah. Cold world. Oh, yeah. Yeah, this is for all the fans that waited, that hated. Oh.

0: and Missy. How about this, y'all? Friday night, it goes down right here in the Jacktown. Murrah High's big homecoming event. And they're going to be taking on the Lanier Bulldogs for this cause. Lanier, the 833 Nation, has asked all of the Lanier Nation to wear their maroon. They got a maroon and pack out the stands. Wear your maroon on Friday night. If you haven't gotten maroon gear or paraphernalia, it's going to be sold on Thursday, October 1st, beginning at 11 a.m. to 5 p.m. on the campus of Lanier under the 833 Nation tent. And if you haven't gotten your game tickets, you can purchase those tickets at GoFan.com. This Friday night, 7 p.m., it goes down. Lanier Bulldogs, Murrah Mustangs. They're going to maroon this thing out. More is on the way. Keep it here. 99 Jams, JMI.
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0: you a 10. Girl, you a 10, girl, you a 10, girl, you a 10. 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

Yo, it's your boy Boosie. I'm inside the day party right now with DJ Finesse on 99 Jam, WJMI. 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

0: Curtis Call That Way, wrapping up another Power Jam. 10 away from 5, man. I hope you're having a great Tuesday. I got these phone lines open, 601-574-0997. And don't forget, birthday shout-outs coming up next hour. A lot of great events coming to the city. I'm going to tell you about all those. And, of course, we've got that Fat 5 at 8 coming up later on tonight. And you know how we put it down. So get ready. Birthday shout-outs. Boy, good day. Keep it locked in. Y'all turn those radios up. We're 99 Jams.
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0: What's happening, y'all? 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

0: If you see something, make sure you say something. 601-574-0997. Now, if you've been on Instagram or Facebook today and you in this Jackson area, you already know the hype is all about Lil Boosie coming to town. And he's bringing that orchestra with him. He dropped those tickets today. When I tell you, man, they are almost sold out already. Y'all love y'all some Boosie. Well, he's definitely going to be in town. Get those tickets right now at Ticketmaster.com. I think you got to have that pre-advanced code. If I can see if I can find it. If I can, I'll drop it on my Instagram page for you. All right? In the meantime, keep it locked. Another Power Jam coming up. Jordan's on the way from Baby Chief. We got some Kendrick Lamar. And, of course, got those birthday shout-outs on the way. Turn those radios up, baby. We're 99 Jams.
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0: Jack Town's got a sound. 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
2: 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Harris Dickinson and Marissa Abella are reading it to you on Audible. Her barbs sting you. His coldness sends a shiver up your spine. Your heart aches. Your ears burn. You yearn for Elizabeth and Mr. Darcy to profess their undying love for one another. You can't bear it any longer. Well, maybe a chapter longer. Performance is so good, you'll give love a second chance. Audible. Stories that speak to you.
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What I say? 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

0: 99 Jams, your number one station for your pop and R&B. Rolling with you on this Tuesday. Finesse in the building, man. Hope you're having a great day today. Keep it locked. I've got the Fat 5 at 8 jumping off in just a little bit. Jack Downs' number one countdown show. If you haven't cashed a vote yet, let me know what it is right now. 601-574-0997. In the meantime, turn those radios up a little bit louder. And don't forget, we've got more music coming up, all right?
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